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0: 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Matt Behan here. Thank you for listening to us on our stream. Thank you. You guys rock, man. The Rock will continue next. Hang in there. It's going to be okay. Radio hug. Little hug. All right, maybe not. Hugs are creepy. Anyway, The Rock continues next here on The X.
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12: A better life with Dr. Sanjay Gupta.
13: Breast cancer is the most common cancer among women in the world. And according to a new study out of the University of Washington School of Medicine, an estimated 3.5 million cases a year are expected by 2050. Now, the good news is we've gotten so much better at screening, earlier detection, and cutting-edge treatments in many countries, including here in the United States. But even here in America, Black women have a death rate from breast cancer that is 40% higher than white women, a disparity that exists despite our world-class treatment infrastructure. So what can you do to lower your risk? Eat less red meat? Try your best to manage your blood sugar and your weight? Exercise is really important. Cut back on drinking, quit smoking. And remember this, you should start getting mammograms. At what age? 40. That's when you should start. I'm Dr. Sanjay Gupta, helping you live a better life.
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0: 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There, Peoria Bound again coming up later this year in November with a great show at the Civic Center. 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WMBD 31 TV meteorologist Molly Naslin today saying sunshine, beautiful morning out there. Birds are chirping. It's happiness. We're going to see 85 for the high today. Some clouds kind of moving in. Later on, clouds breezy tonight, 62, sunshine clouds for Saturday, a little cooler, 83 the high. It's 52 degrees downtown.
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0: 6:24 here on the Morning X. NBA last night in the Western Conference Finals. This series has been quite entertaining. San Antonio Spurs had everything going for them last night. They're hitting all their threes. Their defense was stellar. They clobbered Oklahoma City Thunder 118-91. It really wasn't close. OKC was just ice cold all night. Now the series is tied 3-3. And game 7 is coming up Saturday night in Oklahoma City. The winner goes on to take on the New York Knicks in the NBA Finals, which will start sometime next week on Wednesday, I believe. NHL playoffs tonight. Montreal Canadiens at Carolina tonight. Carolina leads the series 3-1. The winner goes on to play Vegas. Baseball. White Sox play pretty good this year. White Sox get a 6-2 win over the Twins. Cubs have won 2 in a row now. 7-2 winners over the Pirates. Baseball today, White Sox host the Tigers, and it's Cardinals and Cubbies tonight in St. Louis. And there you go, for a series going on through the entire weekend. And there's your check what's happening in the world of sports. Rock news, celebrity sleeves on the way. Double shots of rock show tickets coming your way. We got brand new world premiere rock coming from two bands that you know quite well. Going to tell you who it is, what's going down. We're going to play those new songs for you as well. All that's coming up. And your chance to be at the Bourbon and Beyond Fest down in Louisville, Kentucky, with an amazing flyaway chance to see amazing bands. Oh, like Foo Fighters and Queens of the Stone Age and Dave Matthews Band and so many more. And it's a big bourbon food fest going on in September. And your chance to be there. That national text keyword coming up 8 o'clock. And The Rock and a Free Form Friday. 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

0: Absolutely. David Draymond and his serve stupefied. It's 105.7 The X here on the Morning X on a Freeform Friday. Thank you for all the great requests coming in this morning, because you take over the airwaves and design the playlist today. Love it. Good times, man. Got a bunch of great requests to get to. We'll start up with some interesting requests coming in today for the 1980s dance. Mandatory Mullet is on your radio next. We'll celebrate the 80s and spandex and rat tails and perm mullets and all the fun of that. Also, rock show tickets coming up here in the next 10 minutes for the Castle Theater in Bloomington. The band Tantric is going to be there in a few days with Revis and a bunch of other great bands. They're celebrating their 25 years. Those tickets on the way for the Castle Theater coming up right here on 105.7 The X. It's beautiful outside. Yeah, might see a few clouds kind of invade a little bit later, but no rain, sunshine, cloud mix today, and about 84, 85 for the high, says WMBD 31 TV meteorologist Molly Naslund. Clouds tonight, about 62, sunny for tomorrow, breezy, and about 83 out there, 54 degrees downtown.
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0: 7:25 here on the Morning X. NBA last night, the Western Conference Finals. Man, San Antonio just opened a can of whoop-ass last night. They were hitting everything, and they clobbered OKC. 118-91. This series now is moving on, tied up 3-3. They'll be playing at Oklahoma City Saturday night. NHL playoffs. Montreal Canadiens tonight at Carolina Hurricanes tonight. Carolina leads that series 3-1 to find out who's going to the Stanley Cup to take on Vegas. Baseball. White Sox are playing pretty good this year. 6-2 win over the Twins. Cubs get a 7-2 win over the Pirates. Now, baseball today and this weekend, White Sox host Tigers, and the Cardinals and the Cubbies are playing tonight in St. Louis. Should be a beautiful night for baseball. Let's check what's happening in the world of sports. All right, Rockstar fun coming up next for Mandatory Mullets. Rock show tickets for the Castle Theater. It's the 80s dance and the Mighty Mullet next on The X.
1: 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Over $13 million raised thus far. Let's make this another record-breaking year. The Harley-Davidson Bud Hog Giveaway, executed by Walters Brothers Harley-Davidson. 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

0: Man in the Box, the iconic Man in the Box, Allison Chains, the way to Glenn and his dudes rocking out in Chile today. 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Rockers in Bloomington, Normal, Pontiac, Washington, Deer Creek, what's up? Metamora, Canton, Pekin, and best rock city in America, Peoria. You, the best rock fan. Thank you so much, man, for all the great requests coming in today. And again, what a beautiful day across central Illinois. WMBD 31 TV meteorologist Molly Naslund calling for sunshine, a little breeze, a few clouds kind of rolling in. We'll see 84, 85 for that high today. It's 55 degrees downtown.
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Appetite for Destruction, music from Guns N' Roses, Mr. Brownstone, 105.7 The X here on this gorgeous Friday across central Illinois. Good morning. I'm at Bayhand, sunshine, breezy, few clouds, 84 or so the high. Going to be out later today. Broadcasting live at Brienzo's Pizza and Bar at the Shops at Grand Prairie. It's going to be their first night, man. Brienzo's Pizza and Bar celebrating some great music. It's their summer session concert series going on, Being Unleashed, and it starts tonight. Let's bring out the full 80s vibe and rock. The summer concert session kicking off tonight with Decade of Decadence, bringing the ultimate 80s rock party to Brienzo's at Grand Prairie tonight, 7 until 10. They're going to be out there firing up all the great 80s rock. And if you love your 80s rock, man, these guys are great at it. Guns N' Roses, like an example, Ozzy, Van Halen, Scorpions, Bon Jovi, all that great music. It's going on tonight at Brienzo's Pizza and Bar. It's tonight at Grand Prairie. I'll be out 5 to 7. The food is outstanding. No, man, the pizza slice is going on. They have great drink specials going on. The brew's going. It's all there tonight at Brienzo's Pizza and Bar tonight for their summer session series with Decade of Decadence. We'll see you there with 105.7 The X. Green Day, Brain Stew, Jaded, now on The X.

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1: 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Every dollar raised goes to St. Jude Children's Hospital. Over $13 million raised thus far. Let's make this another record-breaking year. The Harley Davidson Bud Hog Giveaway. Execute.

Jagged Little Pill, the big album from Alanis Morissette in 1995, exploded across the hemisphere, millions sold, and she, man, just solidified her stance in the 1990s. You ought to know the first single of a Jagged Little Pill on the Resurrection Cafe. I'm Matt Behan. 90s, 80s, early 2000s, this whole hour, grunge, alternative, ska, punk, metal, new wave, it's all there. Sponsored with our friends at Davis Brothers Pizza, East Peoria, 77-year staple in our community. I have a lunch buffet going on 11 to 2 right now. Pizza salad bar is phenomenal. Dinner buffet Sunday through Thursday, 4:30 to 7. Happy hour Monday through Friday, 3 to 6. Get out there today and enjoy Davis Brothers Pizza. Matt Behan coming up at 2 p.m. is your next national text. Keyword of the way, free shot to rock out at Bourbon and Beyond. Big festival down in Louisville, Kentucky, where you celebrate bourbon and food and awesome bands and artists performing all that weekend in September, like Foo Fighters, Queens of the Stone Age, Mumford & Sons. Man, the list goes on and on. It's coming up 2 p.m. right here on The X. Right now, Rage Against the Machine on the Resurrection Cafe on The X.

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Now you do what they told you. Now you do what they told you. Now you do what they told you.

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Nine Inch Nails with that industrial metally rock fabulousness. The hand that feeds. It's 105.7 The X on a finally Friday. How you doing, X-Rockers? Are you ready to crush it with Revel in Red? They are making their Castle Theater debut June 5th. And we are so lucky here in the 309. So many amazing bands. And you can get your ears on a whole lot of them just by tuning in Sunday nights. Right here on 105.7 The X. It's Local Anesthetic. Revel in Red's on there. Got you some Emperors and Angels. How about Harlem Hayfield? And First Date Kiss and more. 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

0: Architects with New Rock, Broken Mirror on 105.7 The X on a finally Friday. And summer outdoor concerts, oh yeah, they're kicking off. Tonight, I am going to be at Brienzo's on Orange Prairie Road. You should join me. Come on out, grab a t-shirt, and rock out with Decade of Decadence. They're taking the stage at 7. I'll be there at 5. Meet you there. And coming up on June 4th, like a week from yesterday, I think, math is hard, you could rock out with Buck Cherry. It's the 315 Music Fest in Bradley, Illinois. And you know why they call it 315 Music Fest? It's just off exit 315. It totally makes sense now. Bradley Music Fest 315. You want to win those tickets? Keep it here. I got your chance to rock out with Buck Cherry in Bradley, Illinois, coming up just after 4 o'clock. Also got you some Linkin Park. 3 days grace, a check of the weather, courtesy WMBD-TV rock star meteorologist Chris Yates, and new rock from Pretty Reckless. But right now, Korn, Freak on a Leash. Crank it up. It's 105.7 The X on a Finally Friday.
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